Vladimir Putin says Prime Minister Narendra Modi has very good ideas to find mutually acceptable solution for Ukraine conflict. And India bags gold medal in the women's recurve archery team event at the Asian Games in Japan. The nation pays homage to the father of the nation, Mahatma Gandhi, on his 157th birth anniversary today. A series of functions have been organized across the country and by Indian missions abroad. A Sarva Dharma Prarthana Sabha was organized at his Samadhi Rajghat in the national capital.

0: Prime Minister Narendra Modi paid floral tributes to Mahatma Gandhi at his memorial in Rajghat this morning. On the occasion of Gandhi Jayanti, Prime Minister Narendra Modi has said that Mahatma Gandhi's entire life is a beacon of truth, non-violence, compassion and service. Sharing a social media post, Mr. Modi noted that Bapu's ideals will continue to pave the way for humanity in every era. He wished that the timeless message of Mahatma Gandhi keep guiding the countrymen towards a better society and a Viksit Bharat. President Draupadi Murmu has said Mahatma Gandhi's message of peace and non-violence has become even more relevant in the atmosphere of war and conflict prevailing in many parts of the world. In a message on the occasion of Gandhi Jayanti, President Murmu paid tributes to the father of the nation on his 157th birth anniversary. She said Mahatma Gandhi's life and ideals are widely respected by the global community. Gujarat will host a series of activities to celebrate the birth anniversary of father of the nation, Mahatma Gandhi. Gujarat Chief Minister Bhupendra Patel will attend a prayer meet at Kirti Mandir, the birthplace of Mahatma Gandhi in Porbandar. Similarly, all faith prayer will also be organized at the Sabarmati Ashram in Ahmedabad this morning. Large-scale cleanliness drives also been held across the state. State government has announced a 30% special market incentive support on the production of khadi and poly vastra on the occasion of Gandhi Jayanti. We have more from a correspondent.
1: The decision aligns with Prime Minister Narendra Modi's vision of Khadi for Nation, Khadi for Fashion, Vocal for Local and Har Ghar Swadeshi. This will be effective till 31st of December 2026. The incentive will directly benefit consumers in the form of discounts at authorized Khadi sales outlets. To further encourage the sale of local products during the upcoming festive season, special Khadi exhibition cum sale fairs are also being organized across major cities in the state. Aparna Khunt, Akashwani News, Ahmedabad.
0: The nation also pays homage to former Prime Minister Lal Bahadur Shastri on his 122nd birth anniversary today. He was born on the 2nd of October 1904 in Pandit Deendayal Upadhyay Nagar, previously known as Mughal Sarai in Uttar Pradesh. As a teenager, he joined India's freedom struggle and participated in the non-cooperation movement in 1921. Following independence, Shastri held several important positions in Uttar Pradesh and later in the Union government. Vice President C.P. Radhakrishnan, Prime Minister Narendra Modi, Lok Sabha Speaker Om Birla and Delhi Chief Minister Rekha Gupta paid tributes to former Prime Minister Lal Bahadur Shastri at Vijay Ghat on the occasion of his birth anniversary. Special Gram Sabhas are being convened across the country today on Gandhi Jayanti to deliberate on governance reforms, strengthening panchayats and improving public services in rural areas. The Rural Development Ministry said the meetings will also mark the launch of People's Plan Campaign 2026-27, Sabki Yojana Sabka Vikas. Prime Minister Narendra Modi is completing 25 years in public service, a journey defined by the mantra of Jan Seva, Se Desh Seva, and a relentless commitment that continues. Guided by this vision for Seva and Sushasan, the government has been ceaselessly working towards achieving Viksit Bharat by 2047. Through inclusive development and social empowerment, this dedication is transforming lives. Today, in a special series, we bring you an instance of how this related.
2: At Rameshwaram is India's first vertical lift railway sea bridge inaugurated by Prime Minister Narendra Modi on the auspicious day of Ram Navami on April 6 last year. During his speech, he said that it was a momentous occasion to extend best wishes to the people from the pious land of Rameshwaram.
3: This is the land of Bharat Ratna Dr. Kalam. His life showed us that

0: science and spirituality complement each other. Similarly, the new Pamban bridge to Rameshwaram brings technology and tradition together. A town that is thousands of years old is being connected by a 21st century engineering wonder. Pamban bridge supports both ease of doing business and ease of travel.
1: The earlier historical marvel, Pamban Bridge, was built to expand trade connectivity to Sri Lanka. The bridge construction, which began in 1870s, stretched to about 2.2 kilometers with 143 piers and was commissioned in 1914. The vertical lift in the new bridge features a 72.5 meter extent central span that rises 17 to 22 meters vertically to accommodate ships at sea. Talking to Akashvani, railway officials of the Madurai division said that to protect the infrastructure of the bridge, over 3,000 tons of steel had gone into 99 approach girders alone. The lift span was built from 54 pieces and joined with 168 wells done inside special huts that kept the conditions just right. Some tower sections were floated to the site on barges. The entire stretch offers an ecstatic view of the Arabian Sea also. Pamban Bridge survived major cyclones that destroyed Dhanushkodi, the ruins which bears testimony to it. Joy, Akashvani, Chennai.
2: This is Akashvani giving you the news.
3: For news at your fingertips, follow us on X at AIR News Alerts and join our WhatsApp channel, Akashvani News.
2: The Ministry of Civil Aviation has initiated a series of reforms to make aviation security processes simpler and quicker for the people working at Indian airports. Briefing the media on the Bureau of Civil Aviation Security, BCAS, reforms to improve operational efficiency and ease of doing business in New Delhi, Civil Aviation Secretary Samir Kumar Sinha said these sweeping changes aim to digitize workflows, making processes simpler and transition towards accountability-driven governance while maintaining the highest security standards. The ministry informed that BCAS has streamlined the security clearance framework by moving towards a category and contract agnostic security clearance, which is applicable across the 9 identified categories of aviation entities. It is proposed to remain valid for 5 years as part of these reforms. Saudi Arabia has handed over to UAE the Omani co-pilot who made abortive attempt to crash fly Dubai's Tel Aviv-bound plane. Investigators are probing the attack on Indian pilot Smith Machar by Omani co-pilot in the cockpit. The development came after Saudi authorities conducted a preliminary investigation into the incident that forced the flight to make an emergency landing in the Saudi city of Tabuk on Wednesday. Saudi Arabia's Interior Ministry said its initial investigation indicated that the co-pilot has assaulted the captain during the flight. The preliminary investigation was conducted in coordination with security teams from the UAE. External Affairs Ministry has said it continues to closely follow the health condition of Captain Smith Machar, an Indian national and the brave pilot of Flight Dubai Flight FZ1073. It said in a statement that after receiving initial medical treatment in a hospital in Tabuk, Saudi Arabia, he has now been shifted to Abu Dhabi for continued medical attention and recovery. Indian ambassador and UAE met Captain Machar in a hospital and inquired about his well-being. Earlier, the ambassador also met his family and assured all possible support for the captain's health and well-being. The Indian Embassy in Abu Dhabi and Consulate in Dubai are in close touch with the local authorities in the matter. External Affairs Ministry once again saluted Captain Smith Machar's valor and courage. It also conveyed deep appreciation for the admiration and support he has received from across the world for his act of gallantry. Russian President Vladimir Putin has said that Indian Prime Minister Narendra Modi has very good ideas aimed at finding a mutually acceptable solution to the Ukraine conflict. Speaking at the Valdai Forum, Mr. Putin noted that Mr. Modi regularly raises the topic of ending the war during the discussions and shows strong interest in a peaceful settlement. Mr. Putin described India's diplomatic position as neutral yet deeply invested in bringing the hostilities to an end, while Mr. Modi has previously emphasized that India stands firmly on the side of peace. Mr. Putin expressed gratitude for Mr. Modi's persistent engagement and practical approach towards dialogue.

0: and diplomacy. Union Agriculture and Farmers Welfare Minister Shivraj Singh Chauhan is visiting Goa today. He will interact with farmers and citizens at an event in Ponda. Panchayat members and councillors will participate through online mode. We have more from a correspondent.
1: The Goa Fresh brand will be launched by Union Minister Shivraj Singh Chauhan today in Goa. Under the initiative, branding and packaging of agricultural products produced in Goa will be undertaken. The state government has developed Goa Fresh brand to promote and give recognition to agricultural produce from Goa. The program will provide farmers and women from across the state an opportunity to interact directly with Union Agriculture Minister. Discussions will focus on challenges in the agricultural sector, farmers' welfare, rural livelihoods, and the contribution of women to the rural economy. Minister will later visit Indian Council of Agricultural Research, Central Coastal Agriculture Research Institute, and will take review meeting. Mahesh Sopre, Akashwani News, Panji.
0: In Mizoram, three persons, including PIB Imphal Additional Director General Dr. Angam Pame, DD News Aizawl Director Nampibo Marin Mai, and CBC Aizawl MTSH Lian Vela, were killed in a road accident near Sialsuk yesterday. The car in which they were traveling fell into a gorge. Information and Broadcasting Minister Ashwini Vaishnav expressed condolences to the bereaved families. Indian Women's Recurve Archery Team has created history by winning its maiden Asian Games gold medal, defeating world champion South Korea 5-3 in a thrilling final today. Ankit Bhagat, Kirti Sharma and Kumkum Mohod held their nerve in windy conditions to edge past the 10-time Olympic champions. After the first two sets were tied, India seized the advantage in the third set with a 55-point score against Korea's 52. In the fourth set, a crucial score collection turned Kirti Sharma's 8 into a 9, taking India to 54 points and sealing the gold. Earlier, India defeated China 5-1 in the semi-final to reach its first ever Asian Games Women's Recurve Final. This is India's first Asian Games goal in the women's recurve team event. And now for a look at today's newspapers, it's over to Sarabjit Kaur.
2: Thank you, Abhishek. On the Fly Dubai flight incident, Hindustan Times leads, averted a 9/11 style tragedy, Modi lauds Captain Machar, injured Indian captain's table, attack motive still unclear, headlines the Asian Age. Israeli leaders hail Indian pilot as hero, states the Pioneer. At the UPSC centenary celebrations, the Asian Age reports, Modi pushes citizen-first approach in civil services. UPSC turns 100, Prime Minister urges shorter exam cycles, youth-centric reforms, reports the Indian Express. Supreme Court bars license renewal for motorists with unpaid fines, informs the Hindu. And finally, Silesau land in City of Joy amid tight security. Well, the Indian Express reports that five-time Football World Champion Champions Brazil landed in Kolkata on Thursday night for their much-awaited friendly with India on Saturday. And with that, it's back to you, Abhishek.
0: Thank you, Sarabjit. And now, before we end the bulletin, the headlines once again. Nation pays homage to father of the nation, Mahatma Gandhi, and former Prime Minister Lal Bahadur Shastri on the birth anniversary today. Special Gram Sabhas to be convened across the country on the occasion of Gandhi Jayanti. Civil Aviation Ministry initiates series of reforms to make aviation security processes simpler and quicker. Saudi Arabia hands over to UAE Omani co-pilot who made abortive attempt to crash fly Dubai's Tel Aviv-bound plane. Brave Indian pilot Smith Machar airlifted to Abu Dhabi for treatment, India closely following his health condition. And India bags gold in the women's recurve archery team event at the Asian Games in Japan. And with that, we end the morning news. Have a nice day.

This is Akashvani Shillong, the Northeast News Bulletin, read by Miranda Blah. The headlines: Union Minister of Road Transport and Highways Nitin Gadkari announces approval of 1,176 crore rupees for a new six-lane bridge over the Teesta River along National Highway 10. Possibility of a cabinet reshuffle in Meghalaya could come up for discussion with Union Home Minister Amit Shah during his visit to Meghalaya. Airports Authority of India identifies three locations for Greenfield Airport in Sikkim. Now the news in detail. The nation is paying homage to the father of the nation, Mahatma Gandhi, on his 157th birth anniversary today. A series of functions are being organized across the country and by Indian missions abroad.

Sarva Dharma Pratharna Sabha will be organized at the Samidhi Rajgad in the national capital. Along with Gandhi Jayanti, India is also paying homage to former Prime Minister Lal Bahadur Shastri on his 122nd birth anniversary today. Union Minister of Road Transport and Highways Nitin Gadkari has announced the approval of 1,176 crore rupees for a new six-lane bridge over the Teesta River along National Highway 10 near Sivok in West Bengal's Darjeeling district. The proposed structure, including its approach roads, will span around 6.9 kilometers and is aimed at improving one of the key road links between Sikkim, Siliguri and Northeast. National Highway 10 is a crucial route for passenger and commercial traffic travelling between Siliguri and Sikkim. The existing infrastructure frequently experiences congestion, particularly during periods of heavy tourist movement and adverse weather conditions. The possibility of a cabinet reshuffle in Meghalaya could come up for discussion with Union Home Minister Amit Shah during his scheduled visit to the state on the 5th of this month. Senior BJP leader and Pantharam Kra MLA A.L. Heck indicated on Thursday. Asked about the possibility of changes in the state cabinet following the BJP's recent expansion in the Meghalaya Assembly, Heck said the discussion to reshuffle the cabinet remains the prerogative of the Chief Minister. However, Heck indicated that the issue could be discussed with the Union Home Minister during his visit if the opportunity arose. He said the BJP central leadership had several matters to discuss and that any decision concerning the party's role would ultimately be taken at the appropriate level. Shah is scheduled to visit Meghalaya on the 4th and 5th of this month. At least three persons, including Dr. Ingham Pame, Additional Director General of the Press Information Bureau's Regional Office in Imphal, and Aizawl Doordarshan Director News Nampibo Marinmoy, were killed and another was seriously injured after the car they were travelling in fell into a gorge near Sialsuk, a popular tourist destination in Mizoram's Aizawl district on Thursday, officials said. The accident occurred when the victims were returning to Aizawl after visiting a tourist site located about 65 kilometers from the state capital. The driver of the vehicle was seriously injured in the accident. The exact cause of the accident is yet to be ascertained. The Airports Authority of India has stated that three locations in Sikkim like Saddam, Martam and Rangka have been proposed for a new greenfield airport with pre-feasibility studies now underway. A multidisciplinary technical team of AAI is assessing the sustainability, the feasibility of the three proposed locations from technical, operational, aviation and other perspectives. The studies are being conducted under the Greenfield Airports Policy 2008 along with provisions applicable to the northeastern states. The findings will provide preliminary technical inputs for further consideration of the proposals. Government of Sikkim has been closely coordinating with the Ministry of Civil Aviation, Government of India and the Airports Authority of India in taking forward the proposal. Train services on the Bhairavi Sarang railway line have been temporarily suspended due to heavy rain, waterlogging and debris on the track. NF Railway CPRO Kapinjal Kishore Sharma said four trains were stopped en route the Silchar Sarang and Kolkata Sarang at Bhairavi, while the Sarang Kolkata and Guwahati Sarang trains were stopped at Hailakandi. 20 buses were arranged to transport affected passengers. The Sarang Guwahati and Sarang Silchar services were also cancelled due to continued rainfall. Officials said there was no landslide or subsidence on the track and the services were expected to resume soon. Meghalaya recorded a 60% deficiency in rainfall during the 2026 southwest monsoon season from June to September, according to the rainfall assessment of the Indian Meteorological Department, IMD. Based on rainfall statistics for the period from June 1st to September 30th, 2026, Meghalaya received cumulative rainfall of 1,077.1 mm against the seasonal normal of 2,695.3 mm, registering an overall deficiency of 60%. The rainfall during the fourth-month monsoon period stood at only 40% of the long period average. The southwest monsoon advanced over Meghalaya on June 9th. Manas National Park will reopen for domestic and international tourists from today, marking the beginning

Of the 2026-27 tourism season. A special program will be held at the Bansrabari Forest Range to mark the occasion. The main entrance gate at Bansrabari will open in the presence of BTC Chief Hung Rama Mohilari, BTC Executive Member in Charge of Forest James Basumathiri, Manas Tiger Reserve Field Forest Director Sonali Ghosh and other senior officials. Meanwhile, Kasiranga National Park will reopen for tourists tomorrow. According to a notification issued by the Eastern Assam Wildlife Division, Jeep safaris will commence on Saturday for the 2026-27 tourism season. The safaris timings have been fixed from 7:30 a.m. to 10 a.m. and from 1:30 p.m. to 3 p.m. Manipur Chief Minister Yumnam Khemchan Singh on Thursday felicitated weightlifting KM Saikom Mirabai Chanu and Wushu player KM Norem Roshibina Devi on their return to the state after winning silver medals at the Asian Games 2026 held at Aichi, Nagoya, Japan. During the felicitation, Khemchan Singh expressed his desire to establish sports complexes in the rural areas of Manipur, stating that Imphal city is becoming increasingly congested. The chief minister stated that if the law and order situation in the state improves, the government would be able to increase the assistance provided to sports persons who bring laurels to the state. Tripura Chief Minister Dr. Manik Saha said the youth are the vital human resource and the younger generation will lead the way towards building a developed nation. He was speaking at an event held at Women's College Agartala on Thursday, where he inaugurated the renovation and development works of the Mata Gini Priti Lata Auditorium and launched the Seva First Innovation Challenge 2026 Mukhya Mantri Yuva Joga Jog Yojana and Digi Sapne 3.0. The Chief Minister said the youth have the potential to drive the country towards progress. The state-level nodal agency Watershed Management Manipur under the Pradhan Mantri Krishi Sinchai Yojana Watershed Development Component 2.0 will organize Reform Utsav from today to December 2026 across watershed projects areas of Manipur. Speaking at the press meet, Chief Executive Officer of SLNA Dr. Rajkumar Sunita Devi said that the campaign would focus on grassroots outreach, particularly in remote areas, and strengthen cooperation between implementing agencies and communities. The Department of Land Resource on Thursday celebrated International Coffee Day in Kohima under the theme Coffee is Part of the Solution. The event featured coffee tasting, latte art competitions, and entrepreneurs and growers meet coffee exhibition and sale of products, among others. Speaking on the occasion, Advisor for Land Resources G. Ikuto Zimomi said the strategic development of coffee in Nagaland is emerging as a sustainable model of rural transformation. Meanwhile, the department said Nagaland has developed a cumulative 11,647.69 hectares of land for coffee cultivation from the first plantations established in 1981 to positioning coffee as a state unique selling proposition. Nagaland Chief Secretary Santiyangir Imchen has called for stronger family, community and institutional support system for senior citizens. Mr. Imchen was speaking at a state-level observation of the International Day of Older Persons organized by the Department of Social Welfare in Kohima on Thursday. He noted that modern life had brought changes and complexities as families became more dispersed due to education, employment, migration and changing lifestyles. He urged families, communities, churches and the government to work together to meet the needs of the elderly. During the event, the State Level Senior Citizens Award 2026 were conferred to Professor Alongla P. Iyer and Dr. L. M. Murray. As part of the Swachh Bharat Abhiyan initiative, Akashvani Agartala organized a special cleanliness and social welfare drive at Apnaghar, a private old age home located near Agartala Airport. During the program, officials and employees of Akashvani Agartala joined hands with senior residents to clean the institution's premises and surrounding areas. And now, before we close the headlines, once again, Union Minister of Road Transport and Highways Nitin Gadkari announces approval of 1,176 crore rupees for new six-lane bridge over Teesta River along National Highway 10. Possibility of a cabinet reshuffle in Meghalaya could come up for discussion with Union Home Minister Amit Shah during his visit to Meghalaya. Airports Authority of India identifies three locations for greenfield airports in Sikkim. And with that, we

services in rural areas. The Rural Development Ministry said the meetings will also mark the launch of the People's Plan Campaign 2026-27 Sabki Yojana Sabka Vikas. Delhi Metro Rail Corporation, DMRC, has informed that 11 metro stations have been closed till further instructions in the national capital. These include Janpath, Patel Chowk, Central Secretariat, Rajiv Chowk, Seva Teerth, Mandi House, Lok Kalyan Marg, INA, Chavdi Bazar, Ramakrishna Ashram Marg and New Delhi. However, DMRC noted that the interchange facility will remain available at Rajiv Chowk, Mandi House, INA, New Delhi and Central Secretariat. The Ministry of Civil Aviation has initiated a series of reforms to make aviation security processes simpler and quicker for the people working at Indian airports. Briefing the media on the Bureau of Civil Aviation Security reforms to improve operational efficiency and ease of doing business in New Delhi, Civil Aviation Secretary Sameer Kumar Sinha said that these sweeping changes aim to digitize workflows, making processes simpler and transition towards accountability driven governance while maintaining the highest security standards. The ministry informed that BCAS has streamlined the security clearance framework by moving towards a category and contract agnostic security clearance, which is applicable across the 9 identified categories of aviation entities. It is proposed to remain valid for 5 years as part of these reforms. Saudi Arabia has handed over to UAE the Omani co-pilot who made an abortive attempt to crash Fly Dubai's Tel Aviv-bound plane. Investigators are probing the attack on Indian pilot Smith Machar by Omani co-pilot in the cockpit. The development came after Saudi authorities conducted a preliminary investigation into the incident that forced the flight to make an emergency landing in the Saudi city of Tabuk on Wednesday. Saudi Arabia's Interior Ministry said its initial investigation indicated that the co-pilot has assaulted the captain during the flight. The preliminary investigation was conducted in coordination with security teams from the UAE. Investigations into the incident, which occurred while the plane was flying over Saudi Arabia, are still in their early stages. Russian President Vladimir Putin has said Indian Prime Minister Narendra Modi has very good ideas aimed at finding a mutually acceptable solution to the Ukraine conflict. Speaking at the Valdai Forum, Mr. Putin noted that Mr. Modi regularly raises the topic of ending the war during their discussions. India's women's recurve archery team has created history by winning its maiden Asian Games gold medal, defeating world champion South Korea 5-3 in a thrilling final today. And that is the end of this news bulletin.

In a thrilling final, India won silver in men's recurve archery team event. The men's team, comprising of Dheeraj Bommadevra, Yashdeep Sanjay Bhoge and Neeraj Chauhan, settled for silver after losing 1-5 to South Korea in the final. With these performances, India climbed to 6th position in the overall medal standings. The country's medal tally rose to 73 medals, comprising 13 gold, 25 silver and 35 bronze. Prime Minister Narendra Modi today spoke to brave Indian pilot Captain Smit Machar, whose heroics in thwarting of an attack by his co-pilot saved 180 lives on the Fly Dubai flight from Dubai to Tel Aviv. Captain Machar gave details of his experience to the Prime Minister and spoke of what gave him courage during the incident. The Prime Minister applauded his bravery and wished him a quick recovery. Mr. Modi said the whole country is praying for him. He said Captain Smit's courage, presence of mind and composure saved many lives. The nation is paying homage to the father of the nation, Mahatma Gandhi, on his 157th birth anniversary today. A Sarvadharma Prarthana Sabha was held at Bapu's Samadhi Rajghat in the national capital. President Draupadi Murmu attended the Sarvadharma Prarthana this morning and paid floral tributes to the father of the nation. Vice President C.P. Radhakrishnan, Prime Minister Narendra Modi, Lok Sabha Speaker Om Birla, Union Housing and Urban Affairs Minister Manohar Lal and Delhi Chief Minister Rekha Gupta also paid tributes to Mahatma Gandhi at Rajghat. On the occasion of Mahatma Gandhi's birth anniversary today, the Union Minister for Environment, Forest and Climate Change, Mr. Bhupender Yadav, along with Chief Minister Shubhendu Adhikari, released a tigress into the Buxar Tiger Reserve in Alipurduar. While addressing the event, Mr. Yadav said the central government is committed to protecting, preserving and fostering wildlife and forests in North Bengal. He further added that under the visionary leadership of Prime Minister Narendra Modi, the tiger population in India has increased manifold. Several Indian diplomatic missions across the world today marked Mahatma Gandhi's birth anniversary by paying floral tributes and recalling his timeless ideals of truth, non-violence and peace. Marking Gandhi Jayanti and the International Day of Non-Violence, the Indian High Commission in Australia offered floral tribute at the Mahatma Gandhi statue at Glebe Park in Canberra. In Punjab, Border Security Force BSF has shot dead two Pakistani intruders today. According to BSF sources, they were illegally crossing the India-Pakistan border in Tarantaran sector. Not heeding to the warnings to stop, they continued advancing, forcing the deployed security personnel to open fire. Commerce and Industry Minister Piyush Goyal held bilateral meetings with his counterparts from France, Canada, Saudi Arabia and South Korea on the sidelines of the G20 trade ministers meeting in Milwaukee in the United States. The discussions focused on strengthening bilateral trade relations with the respective countries. During his meeting with France's Minister Delegate for Foreign Trade and Economic Attractiveness, Nicolas Forissier, Goyal discussed ways to expand trade and investment ties, expedite the India-EU Free Trade Agreement and deepen cooperation in areas including aerospace manufacturing. The United Nations has welcomed India's approval of the 1.86 lakh crore rupee Green Energy Corridor Phase 3, describing the grid strengthening and battery storage scheme as a major step that will deliver big dividends for the country's people and economy. In a statement to a news agency, UN Climate Change Executive Secretary Simon Steele said the initiative would help India harness its growing renewable energy capacity. And with that, we end this news bulletin.

0: of Aura Mazda, who has always existed, exists and will exist. One of his name is God, the Beneficent Spirit, the most spiritual among the spiritual ones. One of his name is Aura Mazda, the Omniscient Lord. He is the Lord, great, mighty, wise, creator, nourisher, protector, supporter, righteous, forgiver, holy dispenser of all powerful good justice. In Hindi, it is Anuvad in Hindi. 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
1: Rashtrapita Mahatma Gandhi Ji ke is pavan sthal se.

0: This is Akashvani. I'm Shagun Chopra with the news at 9. The headlines. Prime Minister Narendra Modi praises brave pilot Smit Mitchell for saving hundreds of lives and foiling attempt to crash Israel-bound flight. Asserts Indians are those who risk their lives to save others, not take lives. Commerce Minister Piyush Goyal says India is building manufacturing value chains from design to finished goods as a trusted link in global supply chains. Nation pays homage to father of the nation Mahatma Gandhi and former Prime Minister Lal Bahadur Shastri on their birth anniversary. And in Asian Games, India win first women's hockey gold in 44 years. Wrestler Sujit Kalkal and boxers Parveen Huda, Lovleen Borgohain and Ankush Pankal also clinched gold medals. India climbed to 5th position in overall medal standings, with tally rising to 76, including 16 gold. And now the news in detail. Prime Minister Narendra Modi today spoke with Captain Smit Mitchell over the phone, praising his bravery and presence of mind in foiling an alleged attempt to crash an Israel-bound Fly Dubai flight. The Prime Minister said, "Indians are not those who take lives, but those who are willing to risk their own lives to save others." He lauded Captain Mitchell for taking a split-second decision that helped save the lives of hundreds of passengers.
1: आपकी हिम्मत ने, आपके धैर्य ने और आपकी सूझबूझ ने यानी फ्रिक्शन ऑफ सेकंड में इतने निर्णय कर लिए आपने और इतने लोगों की जान बचाई और आज पूरा देश गर्व से कह सकता है कि हम हिंदुस्तानी जान लेने वाले लोग 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
0: On Wednesday, Captain Mitchell got seriously injured after being stabbed by his co-pilot in the cockpit of Fly Dubai flight travelling from Dubai to Tel Aviv. The flight was carrying 174 passengers, including 27 children. The pilot is currently undergoing treatment at a hospital in the UAE. Commerce and Industry Minister Piyush Goyal has called for a WTO-compliant approach to correcting global trade distortions at the concluding day of G20 Trade Ministers' meeting in Milwaukee, US. Speaking on structural excess capacity and production, Mr. Goyal said that India is the fastest-growing large economy in the world, with a domestic demand-driven economy serving 1.4 billion people. He highlighted that India is building manufacturing value chains from design to finished goods as a trusted link in global supply chains. He said India's manufacturing capacity serves its domestic and global needs, and India does not have structural excess capacity in the sectors identified by the G20 presidency. A report.
3: Commerce Minister Piyush Goyal highlighted that India's trade with G20 members depends on a transparent, non-discriminatory and rules-based trading system. He said most favored nation treatment is a key guarantee of this system, ensuring that the same terms apply to the smallest trader and the largest trader. Speaking on ending forced labor in global supply chains, Mr. Goyal said India's commitment to the elimination of forced labor is absolute and unconditional. The minister reaffirmed India's commitment to a rules-based, fair, equitable, non-discriminatory, transparent, open, inclusive and multilateral trading system with the WTO at its core. He emphasized the importance of preserving policy space for developing countries to grow and feed their people while upholding decision-making by consensus. On the sidelines, Mr. Goyal held bilateral meetings with his counterparts from Australia, Saudi Arabia and South Korea, among others. Suparna Singh.

0: आकाशवाणी न्यूज दिल्ली।
1: दिस इज आकाशवाणी गिविंग यू द न्यूज। Stay connected with AIR News. 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
2: The nation pays homage to the father of the nation, Mahatma Gandhi, on his 157th birth anniversary today. A Sarvadharm Prar-

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The Vice President and the Prime Minister pay tributes to Mahatma Gandhi at Gandhi Smriti in New Delhi this evening. Several other dignitaries also paid tributes to Bapu. Eminent singers as well as school students sung devotional songs during the program.

0: The nation also paid homage to former Prime Minister Lal Bahadur Shastri on his 122nd birth anniversary today. He was born on 2nd October 1904 in Pandit Deen Dayal Upadhyay Nagar, previously known as Mughal Sarai in Uttar Pradesh. As a teenager, he joined India's freedom struggle and participated in the non-cooperation movement in 1921. Following independence, he held several important positions in Uttar Pradesh and later in the Union government. Prime Minister Narendra Modi paid floral tribute to the former Prime Minister at his memorial Vijay Ghat in the national capital this morning. Khadi and Village Industries Commission Chairman Manoj Goyal today informed that a special discount campaign has been launched across the country, including Khadi Bhavan at Connaught Place in New Delhi. The discount is available from today till 16th of next month. Ministry of Micro, Small and Medium Enterprises said that during this period, up to 20% discount will be available on Khadi products and 10% discount on Village Industry products. Delhi Metro Rail Corporation, DMRC, has informed that entry and exit gates of all metro stations of the Delhi Metro network are now open. It added that the interchange facility at New Delhi Metro Station is also available. Earlier today, Delhi Metro had informed that 12 metro stations will remain closed until further notice. This is Akashwani. 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
0: Prime Minister Narendra Modi is completing 25 years in public service, a journey defined by the mantra of Jan Seva Se Desh Seva and a relentless commitment that continues. Guided by this vision for Seva and Sushasan, the government has been ceaselessly working towards achieving the goal of a Viksit Bharat by 2047. Through inclusive development and social empowerment, this dedication is transforming lives. Today, in our special series, we bring you an instance of how this vision has been translated into action through the Mann Ki Baat.
2: Mann Ki Baat on Akashwani began as a monthly radio broadcast and has not missed a month since. It is not a policy address. It picks out something a common man has done well, explains a scheme in ordinary words, and asks for help with sanitation, water or self-reliance. Radio reaches where nothing else does. The program has given a way of talking to the country that is neither a press conference nor a campaign. Before Mr. Modi, no Indian Prime Minister had ever spoken to the country on his schedule. Sharing his thoughts on the 100th episode of Mann Ki Baat in April 2023, Prime Minister Narendra Modi had said that whether it is about schemes or any subject with which Mann Ki Baat got associated turned into a mass movement.
3: Mann Ki Baat mein pure desh ke kone kone se log jude, har ayu varg ke log jude, beti bachao beti padhao ki baat ho, स्वच्छ भारत आंदोलन हो, खादी के प्रति प्रेम हो या प्रकृति की बात, आजादी का अमृत महोत्सव हो या फिर अमृत सरोवर की बात, मन की बात जिस विषय से जुड़ा वो जन आंदोलन बन गया और आप लोगों ने बना दिया.
2: Talking to media, eminent actor Aamir Khan said, Mann Ki Baat program has a huge impact on people.
4: Mann Ki Baat has had a huge impact on the people of India. और एक बड़ा गहरा असर पड़ा है लोगों पर और ये एक बहुत ही historic चीज हुई है जो प्रधानमंत्री ने की है.
2: Today, crores of Indians tune into Prime Minister's address, listening to stories of governance success from across the nation. An aspirational India listens to the tales of transformed realities. Mann Ki Baat is a monthly radio dialogue which has fundamentally transformed

0: the public communication. Anupam Mishra, Akashwani News, Delhi.
1: In Punjab, Border Security Force or BSF has neutralized two Pakistani intruders today in Tarantaran sector. Quoting BSF sources, Akashwani correspondent reports that they illegally crossed over to the Indian side of the border. Despite giving warnings by the deployed security personnel to stop, they continued advancing forces, forcing BSF to open fire. Information and Broadcasting Ministry has mourned the untimely demise of three members of the Information and Broadcasting Fraternity who lost their lives in a tragic road accident in Mizoram yesterday. The vehicle carrying the officials fell into a gorge while they were on official duty. The deceased are Dr. Angam Pame, IIS, Additional Director General, Press Information Bureau and Central Bureau of Communication, Imphal, Nampibo Marinmai, IIS Director News, Doordarshan Kendra and All India Radio Aizawl, and H. Lianvila, MTS, Central Bureau of Communication, Field Office Aizawl. The gold rush continued for India at the Asian Games in Naichi, Nagoya, Japan, as Indian athletes delivered a stellar performance on day 13, clinching 6 gold medals in hockey, boxing, wrestling and archery in a spectacular display of skill, determination and sporting excellence. Indian women's hockey team clinched the gold medal, defeating China 1-0 in the closely fought final. Lalrem Semai Marzote scored the decisive lone goal for India, while goalkeeper Savita Punia produced a crucial save from a penalty stroke to preserve the lead and secure the gold medal. The victory marks India's first women hockey gold at the Asian Games in 44 years, ending a long wait for the title. Earlier, Indian wrestler Sujit Kalkal scripted a remarkable comeback to win the gold medal in the men's 65-kilogram freestyle event. In boxing, Parveen Huda won the gold medal in the women's 65kg category, defeating Chinese Taipei's Nian Chin Chen 3-2 in a split decision in the final. Ankush Pangal clinched the gold medal in the men's 80kg category, defeating South Korea's Kim Min Seong by a split decision 4-0 in the final. India's star woman boxer Lovlina Borgohain also clinched a gold medal in the 75kg category, defeating China's Bao Zi by unanimous 5-0 decision in the final. In archery, women's recurve team created history by clinching its maiden Asian Games gold medal. The try of Ankita Bhagat, Kirti Mishra and Kumkum Mohot defeated world champion South Korea 5-3 in the thrilling final. India also bagged silver in the mixed recurve team event. Kumkum Mohot and Dheeraj Bomadevra finished runners-up after going down 3-5 to China in a closely contested final. Sepak Takraw, India scored the bronze medal in the men's quadrant event. In sailing, Netra Kumanan clinched bronze in the women's dinghy event. With these impressive performances, India has climbed to 5th position in the overall medal standings. The country's medal tally has risen to 76, including 16 gold, 25 silver and 35 bronze medals. President Draupadi Murmu and Prime Minister Narendra Modi have congratulated the medal winners. The India Meteorological Department, IMD, has forecast heavy rainfall over Arunachal Pradesh during the next 2 days. And now, before we end the bulletin, the headlines once again. Prime Minister Narendra Modi praises brave pilot Smith Mutcher for saving hundreds of lives and foiling attempt to crash Israel-bound flight, asserts Indians are those who risk their lives to save others, not take lives. Commerce Minister Piyush Goyal says India is building manufacturing value chains from design to finished goods as a trusted link in global supply chains. Nation pays homage to father of the nation Mahatma Gandhi and former Prime Minister Lal Bahadur Shastri on their birth anniversary. And in Asian Games, India win first women's hockey gold in 44 years. Wrestler Sujit Kalkal and boxers Parveen Huda, Lovlina Borgohain and Ankush Pangal also clinched gold medals. India climbed to 5th position in overall medal standings, with tally rising to 76, including 16 gold. That is all in the news at 9. Good night.
2: এতক্ষণ ইংরেজি সংবাদ দিল্লি কেন্দ্র থেকে রিলে করে শোনানো হলো। আকাশবাণী কৈলাস শহর শুরু হচ্ছে রকুমারী গানের অনুষ্ঠান। আজ প্রথমেই স্বাগতা লক্ষ্মী দাশগুপ্তের কণ্ঠে রবীন্দ্রসঙ্গীত শুনবেন।

0: Hong Kong's Stephanie Lewis Norton, but Netra's superior head-to-head record against Norton saw her claim the bronze medal.
1: India were back on the volleyball court as well, this time in the classification matches. Sakshi Mandwal has the details.
0: India defeated South Korea 3-1 in the men's volleyball 5th to 8th place classification match. India won the first two sets 25-16, 25-20 before Korea pulled one back 25-23. India then closed out the match by winning the fourth set 25-23.
1: India's women continued their rugby sevens campaign today with Malaysia among opponents on their schedule. Here's Sakshi Mandwal.
0: India produced a dominant performance to defeat Malaysia 26-5 in the women's rugby sevens pool E match at the Asian Games. Bhumika Shukla scored three tries, while Tudu Sandhya Rani and Kumari Aarti also crossed the line as India secured a comfortable victory.
1: All those medals have made a significant difference to India's position on the table as well. For the latest numbers and where India stand at the end of the day, here's Sakshi Mandwal.
0: By the end of the day, India was placed on the fifth spot on the medal table with a total of 76 medals, which include 16 gold, 25 silver and 35 bronze. Let us now tell you how the day went for India in terms of the number of medals that India was able to collect today. Well, we got a gold in hockey, which was a historic gold by the Indian women's hockey team, breaking the 44-year-old drought and finally going ahead to get that coveted gold, defeating the defending champions China 1-0. Then India also got three gold medals in boxing. Then in wrestling, we collected one gold. In archery, we got one gold and two silver. In sailing, we got one bronze. And in sepak takraw, we got one bronze.
1: The Asian Games may be approaching their conclusion, but there's still plenty at stake for India tomorrow. And there are two gold medal team contests that will command plenty of attention. In men's cricket, it is India versus Pakistan for gold. India reached the final after a commanding 124-run semi-final victory over Sri Lanka and will now look to defend the Asian Games title they won in Hangzhou. The men's hockey team will also play for gold, with Malaysia awaiting India in the final. On the golf course, all eyes will be on Pranavi, who takes a three-shot lead into the final round of the women's individual competition. There's a team medal in sight as well, with the Indian women currently second in the standings. There's more in archery to come as the focus shifts to individual recurve events. Wrestling returns with another five freestyle weight categories, while there are also medal opportunities across sailing and taekwondo, along with the concluding stages of women's rugby sevens. So, a day of history and gold medals for India comes to an end. But the Asian Games certainly aren't done yet. Tomorrow brings another huge day. We will bring you all of it right here on Akashvani. For now, from me Megha, editor Vishal Kumar and producer Shahnabaz Khan, it's a goodbye.
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3: 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Presenters were Shahid Azmi, Anupam Pathak, Sakshi Mandwal, Megha Harshita. Editor was Vishal Kumar and producer was Shahnawaz Khan.
4: This is Akashvani. I am Saira Mujtaba with World News. The headlines. Prime Minister Narendra Modi praises brave pilot Smith Machar for saving hundreds of lives and foiling attempt to crash Israel-bound flight. Asserts, Indians are those who risk their lives to save others, not take lives. G7 countries agree to release 100 million barrels of oil from strategic reserves to ease diesel prices amid US diesel export ban threat. India calls for WTO-compliant approach to correcting global trade distortions at G20 trade ministers' meeting in United States. UN climate chief hails India's Green Energy Corridor 3, says grid strengthening will deliver big dividends. And in Asian Games, India win first women's hockey gold in 44 years. Wrestler Sujit Kalkal and boxers Parveen Hooda, Lavlina Borgohain and Ankush Panghal also clinch gold medals. India climbed to fifth position in overall medal standings, with tally rising to 76, including 16 gold.

0: And now the news in detail. Prime Minister Narendra Modi today spoke with Captain Smit Machar over the phone, praising his bravery and presence of mind in foiling an alleged attempt to crash an Israel-bound Fly Dubai flight. The Prime Minister said, "Indians are not those who take lives, but those who are willing to risk their own lives to save others." He lauded Captain Machar for taking a split-second decision that helped save the lives of hundreds of passengers.
1: आपकी हिम्मत ने, आपके धैर्य ने और आपकी सूझबूझ ने यानी फ्रिक्शन ऑफ सेकंड में इतने निर्णय कर लिए आपने और इतने लोगों की जान बचाई और आज पूरा देश गर्व से कह सकता है कि हम हिंदुस्तानी जान लेने वाले लोग 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
0: On Wednesday, the captain got seriously injured after being stabbed by his co-pilot in the cockpit of Fly Dubai flight travelling from Dubai to Tel Aviv. The flight was carrying 174 passengers, including 27 children. The pilot is currently undergoing treatment at a hospital in the UAE. Commerce and Industry Minister Piyush Goyal has called for WTO-compliant approach to correcting global trade distortions at the concluding day of G20 Trade Ministers' meeting in Milwaukee in United States. Here is a report.
3: Commerce Minister Piyush Goyal highlighted that India's trade with G20 members depends on a transparent, non-discriminatory and rules-based trading system. He said most favored nation treatment is a key guarantee of this system, ensuring that the same terms apply to the smallest trader and the largest trader. Speaking on ending forced labor in global supply chains, Mr. Goyal said India's commitment to the elimination of forced labor is absolute and unconditional. The minister reaffirmed India's commitment to a rules-based, fair, equitable, non-discriminatory, transparent, open, inclusive and multilateral trading system with the WTO at its core. He emphasized the importance of preserving policy space for developing countries to grow and feed their people while upholding decision-making by consensus. On the sidelines, Mr. Goyal held bilateral meetings with his counterparts from Australia, Saudi Arabia and South Korea, among others. Suparna Sekia, Akashwani News, Delhi.
0: United Nations has welcomed India's approval of the 1.86 lakh crore rupees Green Energy Corridor Phase 3, GEC3, describing the grid strengthening and battery storage scheme as a major step that will deliver big dividends for the country's people and economy. In a statement to a news agency, UN Climate Change Executive Secretary Simon Steele said, "The initiative will help India harness its growing renewable energy capacity, meet rising electricity needs, and further strengthen its position as a global leader in solar energy." This is Akashvani. 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We bring you the top international news and updates from around the globe. Welcome back. The G7 countries have agreed to release up to 100 million barrels of oil from strategic reserves over 4 months in a coordinated effort to bring down soaring energy prices, with a particular focus on diesel. The release will be coordinated by the International Energy Agency, with a substantial amount of diesel to be made available within the first 20 days. The G7 countries stated this in a statement released following a meeting of the bloc through video conference today to discuss global diesel supply amid skyrocketing fuel prices and escalating trade friction between the United States and Europe. We have a report.
4: French President Emmanuel Macron, who currently holds the G7 presidency, in a social media post said the countries had agreed to work in a coordinated manner to ease pressure on prices of petroleum products, particularly diesel. During the meeting, the G7 leaders also decided to make production more flexible to increase refinery output and a pledge not to restrict trade in energy and oil products between partner countries. The move comes as US President Donald Trump threatened to halt American diesel exports if European countries do not release fuel from their strategic reserves. Global supply has tightened due to the ongoing US war with Iran. Meanwhile, average UK diesel prices have hit a record high, reaching £2 a litre for the first time. However,

0: UK Transport Minister Keir Martha has said Britain's supply of diesel is robust and resilient. Shagun Chopra for World News.
1: The ongoing Ebola outbreak in the Democratic Republic of the Congo has claimed more than 4,000 lives, with health authorities reporting 4,018 deaths among 8,300 confirmed cases across seven provinces. The Africa Centers for Disease Control and Prevention has warned that the recent decline in reported cases may reflect gaps in disease surveillance rather than a sustained reduction in transmission. The gold rush continued for India at the Asian Games at Aichi Nagoya in Japan, as the country secured a historic 6th gold medal haul on day 13 across hockey, boxing, wrestling and archery in a spectacular display of skill, determination and sporting excellence. Indian women's hockey team clinched the gold medal, defeating defending champions China 1-0 in the closely fought final. The victory marks India's first women hockey gold at the Asian Games in 44 years. The team has also secured a direct berth at the 2028 Los Angeles Olympics. Indian wrestler Sujit Kalkal won the gold medal in the men's 65-kilogram freestyle event. In boxing, Parveen Hooda won the gold medal in the women's 65-kilogram category. Ankush Pankhal clinched the gold in the men's 80-kilogram category. India's star woman boxer Lavlina Borgohain also clinched a gold medal in the 75-kilogram category. In archery, women's recurve team created history by clinching its maiden Asian Games gold medal. With these impressive performances, India has climbed to the fifth position in the overall medal standings. The country's medal tally has risen to 76, including 16 gold, 25 silver and 35 bronze. President Draupadi Murmu and Prime Minister Narendra Modi have congratulated medal winners. Indian missions across the world observed Father of the Nation Mahatma Gandhi's 157th birth anniversary today, highlighting the enduring relevance of his message of truth, peace and non-violence. Commemorative events were held in China, Japan, Pakistan, Nepal, Australia, New Zealand, Bahrain and South Korea.